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MDR Jump. 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
1: 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Hope life is beautiful. 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

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And every once in a while, I start texting, write a paragraph, but then I delete the message. Think about you like a pastime. I could

mundane, a masterpiece. Oh my, my, oh my, my love. I take one look at you, you're taking me out.